You know, the Bible says in Psalm 27 and 13, David said, I had fainted lest I had believed to see the goodness of God in the land of the living. And what we come to understand and know that even when it doesn't look good, it works for the good. To all those that are called according to his purpose, help me say,

What's good, people? It's your boy, D. Hattie, your favorite preacher of LA. Keep it locked right here on Urban Praise Radio. You heard? Peace.

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I encourage you to be mindful of your words. 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
0: According to a U.S. State Department report, many people in North Korea endure great injustices. They often suffer prison without a trial, torture, enslavement, and even starvation. North Korea, however, is just one of many nations down through history that abuses its people. Ruthless dictators often ignore God and exploit others in their quest for power and prestige. Perhaps that's why the author of Psalm 2 delighted to say that abusive leaders would not last forever. The writer reminds us that God still rules in human affairs. In referring to these unjust rulers, the author writes, "Why do the nations conspire and the peoples plot in vain? The kings of the earth take their stand, and the rulers gather together against the Lord and against his anointed. Let us break their chains and free ourselves from this slavery to God." These rulers are determined to be accountable to no one, not even to God. The psalmist goes on to say that when earthly rulers rebel and declare their independence from God, God laughs at them. He laughs because he knows their day of accountability is coming. The psalmist advises rulers to act wisely, to submit to God's Son, because one day, every person will stand before the God of the universe. Every person will give account of his or her life to God.
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2: 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What can I do?
3: I would say to ask why he doesn't find you attractive. Now, if he says you're overweight or your dress is sloppy, if he points to those kind of things, I would say, yeah, you can work on those things. But very likely, it's far deeper than that. It's not just physical. It's emotional. And so I would ask, on a scale of 0 to 10, how much love do you feel coming from me? And chances are you're going to find out it's rather low. And then you're going to ask, what could I do to help meet your need for love? And you can begin to speak his language. If the two of you could take the quiz, 5lovelanguages.com, and determine each other's love language and begin speaking it, chances are he'll find you attractive again.
2: 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To take the Love Language quiz, go to 5lovelanguages.com.
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0: 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Where is that? In the choir stand. Where it at?
1: In the choir stand. Where
0: it
1: at?
0: Hey!
1: In the choir stand.
0: Eddie, I want to go back to that. Gotta keep watching.
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0: 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One.

0: It's in the choir set, baby. Yes, it is. Anybody still singing the choir? Where you at, choir members? God bless you.
1: Whoa. What's up, y'all? It's your man, Kirk Franklin. Thanks for listening to my song on Urban Praise.

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1: That took a lot of humility, in my opinion, to do that. To not be drunken. Because all of these things can cloud your judgment. And the leader, the spiritual leader, the person who offers you spiritual direction must be able to discern clearly. The overseer must be able to perceive God's will correctly if he'll lead the people in the will of God and not according to his own desires and his own pride and feeding his own ego. He has to be clear and unclouded. He has to be able to distinguish his own will from the will of God and from the will of others. That requires sound, clear judgment. Or Jesus would call it to have a pure heart. To have a heart that is hollow, clean through and through. Not allowing the pressures of the congregation to force you to make decisions that you don't believe to be the will of God. Not allowing your own self to become the God over the congregation, but knowing the voice of the Lord from your own voice and from the voice of others. That requires a clarity. You can't afford to be drunk giving people spiritual direction.
0: We're taking it to church. Urban Praise, coming to you from Moody Radio.

praise him right now. If my friend Pastor Marvin Winans was here right now, you know what he would say? Ain't no need to worry what the night is gonna bring.

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1: To all my people in the struggle, you think God's forgotten about you. 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Let's go!

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4: 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Now, there's nothing wrong with nice things, but if that's the measure of your success, I think you'll find that the pile will always be too short. Now, you can't base success on possessions. You see, true success goes much deeper into the spiritual realm of who you are. A wise man named Solomon once said that the only thing that gives success and meaning to life is God. Are you straining to attain some measure of success? Well, you're not going to find what you're looking for until you look to Jesus. He'll redefine what success truly is. You'll discover an abundant life through Jesus. And the best part is, deep in your spirit, you know it's for real. All you have to do is believe in Jesus. What is the measure of your success?
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0: Hello, this is Paul Cannons. Stay tuned and allow God to touch your life for a power walk. A person can be a church member forever and never really enjoy the fruit of the Spirit. It doesn't mean that they're not going to have moments of joy. They just don't have a sense of joy that is consistent where nothing can steal it. You know, Paul lists the fruit. At the end of his life, you see those fruit there. So his imprisonment never fazed them anymore in the sense that it would a normal person. Towards the end of his journey, he is in a Roman cell and he tells Timothy, "Come, I'm cold. Bring me a cloak." Sounds like he's also alone. Yes, we hear of all the things. I can do all things through Christ who strengthens me. But the journey brings out some characteristics that makes the world become irrelevant. But the foundational process that gets us there is what we need to focus on, or we will miss the trophy that Christ says he will provide to all those who were faithful. We may even have our talent given to the one with 5 talents because we took the process for granted and we're just a church member. There's a reason to go. There's a focus when we get there. Stimulate one another to love and good deeds, to serve, use my spiritual gift. There's all kinds of different things. To be a witness, a salt and light when we leave from the church, to be Christ in the home, to raise kids that are a gift back to God. There's a strategy, a plan to fix our eyes and run a race to. And when that's not the focus, then all the things that we long for and experiencing all the rewards that come with that is not sustained over time.
1: For more on this subject and other helpful resources, please log on to powerwalkministries.org.
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Hallelujah. How many willing to do that tonight? Some of us, God has called us to ministry. God has called us to work in the vineyard. Just say it with us. Oh!

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dream. And when I woke up, I knew that was a healing song. And I knew that God had ordained that because I was going through some spiritual pain of my own. And it was speaking to my soul. And I just wanted to encourage other people who might be going through pain that God is a healer. Earth has no sorrow that heaven cannot heal. There's no situation that you're going through that's so difficult that God cannot fix it. I don't care what your friends say. I don't care what your family says. I don't care what whoever's around you says. There's healing. For your soul and for your spirit. So we want you to be encouraged tonight. And not be discouraged.

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He's standing right by.

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4: Sometimes the word meek gets misunderstood. It's often associated with being weak, passive, or submissive. But biblically, meekness is something far more powerful. It means strength under control. It's trusting God to direct the outcome rather than asserting your own agenda. Daniel embodied this beautifully. When a decree was issued forbidding prayer, he didn't retaliate or hide. He simply sat at the same window as he always had and continued to pray. That kind of meekness didn't make him fragile. It made him fearless. And even when thrown into the lion's den, Daniel remained unharmed. God honored his trust and sealed the lion's mouth shut. Meekness isn't about shrinking back. It's about standing firm in God's strength. It's about trusting that he will shield you even when others plot against you. As you reflect on that, remember these words, "The Lord is my strength and my shield. In him my heart trusts, and I am helped." Psalm 28:7. 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

0: It's Ja'Kalyn Carr. Despite what you see or hear, speak what God says, because that shall be your reality.
1: Will you help me just open up your mouth and glorify God? If he's done anything for you,

believe you really need something from God tonight. Listening to me on this record, I don't know what it is you're going through, but God said you can get your breakthrough tonight. Look at somebody, say, I'm going to get my breakthrough tonight. Right now. Turn around behind you, say, I'm going to get an instantaneous breakthrough. Now, you've been praying and seeking God and fasting, but when you ask God, do you really have faith that he can do it? Do you serve a God that is able? Do you serve a God that is strong and mighty? Well, if you do, can I tell you how to get your breakthrough? Say, Kirk Carr, how can I get my breakthrough right now? You don't know what I'm going through. You don't know what I've been through. This is how you can get it tonight.

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1: We are discussing the gift of gratitude. There's nothing quite like brand new. A new car has that brand new smell. New carpet has that brand new look. A new coat or handbag has that brand new feel. Brand new is absolutely amazing. However, as time goes, what is brand new becomes old and sometimes gets neglected. One of the ways to help your teen to be grateful is to teach them the importance of always treating it like it's new. Teach them to never get used to it and always take excellent care of it, and to treat the things that they've been blessed with like they just got it. First, show them how to take care of appliances in your home. Model and expose them to timely maintenance on your vehicle and other important possessions. Then challenge them to do maintenance on their own items. Remind them to get the updates. Remind them to clean it or wash it. Remind them to take it in and get it checked out. Remind them to properly care for it. Remember that if you challenge your child to treat it like it's new, the less you, the parent, will have to buy new ones. This is Titus Lee with Thoughts on Teens saying, real gratitude is always treating it like it's new. Peace.
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0: Congress shall make no law respecting an establishment of religion, or prohibiting the free exercise thereof, or abridging the freedom of speech.
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2: This week we're going to discuss the gift of gratitude. Recent research reveals that people often don't say thank you because they assume that the other person already knows that they are appreciative. Another study says that people under the age of 25 are presumed to be twice as likely to offer up sincere thanks. Thank you is one of the most powerful phrases that can be verbalized and demonstrated. It's always good to give thanks. Parents, here are a few quick thoughts regarding thanks. Be an example of thanksgiving by intentionally demonstrating gratitude before your teenagers whenever possible. Require your teens to say thanks around the house for the little things that can so easily be taken for granted. Guide your teens on various ways of saying thanks by encouraging them to do things such as send an email of thanksgiving to a company for a job interview. Give a note of thanks to their teacher for their dedication and commitment. Give a small gift to people who always show up to make a difference but are easily taken for granted. Dad and mom, it's the attitude of gratitude that will help your teens to be unselfish, kind, and thoughtful. Teach them always to say thanks. This is Titus Lee with Thoughts on Teens. Peace.
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3: 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I will ask the Father, and he will give you another counselor to be with you forever, the Spirit of Truth. The world cannot accept him because it neither sees him nor knows him, but you know him, for he lives with you and will be in you. Before long, the world will not see me anymore, but you will see me. Because I live, you also will live. On that day, you will realize that I am in my Father, and you are in me, and I am in you. He who loves me will be loved by my Father, and I too will love him and show myself to him. 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

What's up, everybody? I'm Todd Delaney, and my favorite scripture is this one, Philippians 4:13. Why? Because I have to preach it to my son over and over and over again until he gets it in his spirit that there is nothing that you cannot do in God. I can do all things through Christ who gives me strength. You sometimes just need a little reminder that anything that you face, it does not matter. You can do it. Keep it right here on Urban Praise.

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1: This is Debbie Adebayo from Singles Pleasing the Lord with Single Moments. Are you trusting God to bring you a marriage partner, someone to share your dreams with? If so, I'd like to offer you some helpful tips that I used when I was believing God for my marriage partner. Believing God for a marriage partner requires you to use faith. Faith comes by hearing God speak. Faith is designed to work when the will of God is known. Don't confuse desire with a promise God has spoken to you. Desire does not necessarily mean God has spoken. Once you have a promise from God, don't allow doubt and unbelief to steal your promise. Don't become anxious if you don't see any prospects, or you're not dating, or you've been waiting a long time. When God makes you a promise, He can be trusted. Walk closely and intimately with the Holy Spirit. He will release directions that lead you to your promise mate or cause that person to find you. I would like to pray for all of you right now that have been promised a marriage partner. God, in Jesus' name, I pray that they don't grow weary in waiting for their promise of a lifetime companion, but that they will always remember that you who promised them is faithful. If you'd like more information and to connect with Singles Pleasing the Lord, visit us at singlespleasingthelord.com.
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3: Hello, this is Paul Kennings. Stay tuned for a quick word that will touch your life. A teacher not just gives information, a teacher holds the person accountable to do the information. I always like Paul because I feel like Paul came from a wretched man that I am. The things I do not want to do. And then he matures into a person who counted all things lost for the sake of the cross. So this is the person that we could look at that models for us when a person follows Christ, they mimic the very things that Christ modeled for us in his walk on earth. This is why he's saying you are the salt and the light of the earth. So how we should look over a period of time of going to church, of doing our devotions, of applying the scriptures should be just like Christ. There should be so many models of Christ on earth. There should be no question that Christ rose from the dead. And you see this within the disciples. People started to look at them and they believe in Christ by watching things that was taking place through the life of the disciples. Well, folks, one of the first things that we must understand about discipleship is that the teachings of Christ that drives faith, the teachings of Christ drives us to look like him, to walk like him, to talk like him. And when that becomes our drive, then the word of God dominates everything. The conviction of the Holy Spirit motivates everything. The illumination of the Holy Spirit continues to guide us into truth. And this powerful movement of God leads us to look just like Christ.
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0: 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I realize you let me go through it so that you could bring me out.
1: Urban Praise plays your favorite gospel music artists, and Bible teachers. Urban Praise, giving you ministry and the word.

0: In the choir stand. Where is that? In the choir stand. Where it at?
1: In the choir stand. Where
0: is
1: that?
0: Hey!
1: In the choir stand.
0: Eddie, I want to go back to that. Gotta keep watching.
1: In the choir stand. Where is that?
0: Do that break. One.

0: It's in the choir set, baby. Yes, it is. Anybody still singing the choir? Where you at, choir members? God bless you. Whoa.
1: Hello, everybody. 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

0: I wish I had a witness tonight. Can I ask y'all one question? The question is simply this: what did he see?
1: He saw the mess.
0: I can't get no help up in here, because there are some folk in here that people have wrote you off, said you would never amount to anything, said that you would never end up being anywhere. But Myron, tell him one more time, what did he see?
1: He saw.
0: When mama said you would never be nothing,

0: 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We've got more great songs coming your way here on Urban Praise.
1: Hello, I'm Michelle McKinney-Hammond, and this is Life Talk. Part of guarding our hearts is setting boundaries that keep us safe. Although God has given us hearts filled with passion, coupled with hormones and chemistry, He also requires that we control all these things that affect our flesh. While the world is having a free-for-all and sexuality has become a cheap commodity, those who know God understand how costly intimacy can be. We're called to make different choices, to respect our bodies and how God made us, to understand that sexuality and intimacy is a gift from God to be cherished and nourished and protected. This means we need to be honest with ourselves about our weaknesses and set boundaries accordingly. The Shulamite woman in Song of Songs said, "Do not arouse or awaken love until it so desires." In other words, until it's the right time. You may think this is funny, but making a souffle comes to mind. They're so yummy, but so delicate. I have to be careful to take it out of the oven just the right time, or it'll just fall flat.

0: It can end up not being what it's supposed to be if tampered with prematurely. And so it is with love, our hearts, and our bodies. Too much too soon can rob us of what we desire. There's so much to look forward to in love if we take the time to allow things to come to full maturity. God makes everything beautiful in its time. Think back to a time when you may have given too much too soon. What was the outcome? Well, I invite you to log on to michellehammond.com for more resources that give life. And remember, love always, live well.
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5: Oh, get in, Darla. I'll drive.
6: Oh, thanks, Grace. Hey, I saw the fish symbol on your truck.
5: Oh, yeah. 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
1: The power of life and death lies within our words. I encourage you to be mindful of your words. Help me welcome the Music and Arts Global Mass Choir, live in London, featuring Blanche.

you to practice. What little I've always had, I've tried to share it. And some of you sitting here right now tonight are just like that. Some of you all are just about give all you got. When folk come up with a story and they down and out and need this, you'll just... But you know what? I have never had a time in my life that I didn't need God to come through. That he didn't come through for me. I wish I had somebody to talk to me here. There's never been a time when my rent was due that the Lord didn't supply my need. There's never been a time that I set the table that he didn't provide something to go on the table. Somebody say thank the Lord. I was young, but now I'm old, and I've never seen the righteous forsaken. Never seen it seed big and gray. Sometime before I got as strong as I was in the Lord, when folk would do things to me, I'd say, no, I'm not going to deal with them no more. And then I'd hear that they were sick. And the old human side of me say, don't go, they don't like you. They've been talking about you and trying to diss you, don't go over there. But the God side of me say, get up. I blessed you. You give out what I've given to you. I want you to touch somebody. And if you don't mind, I want you to go out of your way. I want you to turn around and touch somebody behind you and tell them, God is good. You can't say it unless you know it. Only those of you that know what I'm talking about, God is good. We are.

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1: There's a song that we sing in our church in New York, Perfecting Faith Church. It's about an every Sunday song.

0: 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We're always here for you. Urban Praise.
1: Here we go. Be glorified. Y'all remember?

0: emphasis on the word walking. God wasn't watching from a distance. He was in the fire, walking with them. So if your situation feels like it's escalating, if the heat is unbearable, remember this: God is not on the sidelines. He is walking your walk right there in the middle of it, unshaken, unmoved, with you. 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When you walk through the fire, you shall not be burned, for I am the Lord your God. Isaiah 43, verses 2 and 3. This has been your Be Moment, your moment to be still, to be fed by the Word of God, to be grateful. 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
3: Hello, I'm Michelle McKinney Hammond, and this is Life Talk. The Lord is my shepherd, I shall not want. Have you read the entire Psalm 23? I encourage you to take a minute and do that right now. The psalmist is praising the Lord and what he does for us. The writer says God leads us by calm waters and refreshes our parched souls. He makes us rest in green pastures, lush and plush with all we need to sustain our hungry hearts. He promises to restore our souls when we feel depleted. And God leads us in paths of righteousness and right standing with Him, which always leads to our fulfillment, joy, and peace. The Lord is my shepherd. I shall not want. Sometimes I have to walk these things out in my mind until the truths sink into my understanding and calm my longings. This is when it becomes clear that left to my own wandering nature, I'd soon find myself in want. But when I allow the guardian of my soul to lead me, I'm satisfied. I shall not want because I'm complete in Him. I shall not be in want because He provides all that I need. Everything else is extraneous and not profitable to my soul or my life. Can you relate? The Lord is my shepherd. I shall not want. Well, I invite you to log on to michellehammond.com for more resources that give life. And remember, love always, live well.
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Hello, this is Paul Kennings. Stay tuned for the quick word that will touch your life. A teacher not just gives information, a teacher holds the person accountable to do the information. I always like Paul because I feel like Paul came from a wretched man that I am. The things I do not want to do. And then he matures into a person who counted all things lost for the sake of the cross. So this is the person that we can look at that models for us when a person follows Christ, they mimic the very things that Christ modeled for us in his walk on earth. This is why he's saying you are the salt and the light of the earth. So how we should look over a period of time of going to church.

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5: All of us have these aspects of ourselves that we hide from God. Aspects of our character that we do not allow him access to. And Paul is saying that all of us should, but the leader in the church must allow God access to the secret caverns within his heart, the secret darknesses that nobody else knows about, the secret insecurities that nobody else knows about. The leader in the church has to be able and willing to humble himself and to open himself completely up before God and say, this is what I am. Not much to work with, but this is it. This is me. Sorry for the inconvenience, but this is me. It's difficult to do that. And sometimes, because the heart is so deceitful, we can even deceive ourselves into believing that we're one thing. But when trials come, you find out that there's more to you than meets the eye. There is some aggression there that you never even noticed before. There is some anxiety and fearfulness there that you never really acknowledged before. But you know it's there. You know it's there.
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Hey, what's up, everybody? It's Jonathan McReynolds, and I just want to encourage you to keep going. Be confident, not just in you, but in God, who gave you all of that goodness and started an incredible work, and he's going to finish it.

Hello, I'm Michelle McKinney-Hammond, and this is Life Talk. Part of guarding our hearts is setting boundaries that keep us safe. Although God has given us hearts filled with passion, coupled with hormones and chemistry, He also requires that we control all these things that affect our flesh. While the world is having a free-for-all and sexuality has become a cheap commodity, those who know God understand how costly intimacy can be. We're called to make different choices, to respect our bodies and how God made us, to understand that sexuality and intimacy is a gift from God to be cherished and nourished and protected. This means we need to be honest with ourselves about our weaknesses and set boundaries accordingly. The Shulamite woman in Song of Songs said, "Do not arouse or awaken love until it so desires." In other words, until it's the right time. You may think this is funny, but making a souffle comes to mind. They're so yummy, but so delicate. I have to be careful to take it out of the oven just the right time or it'll just fall flat. It can end up not being what it's supposed to be if tampered with prematurely. And so it is with love, our hearts, and our bodies. Too much too soon.

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Gospel music that ushers you to the throne of grace. Urban Praise Radio.

0: In the choir stand. Where is that? 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Where it at?
1: In the choir stand. Where it at?
0: Hey!
1: In the choir stand.
0: Eddie, I want to go back to that. Gotta keep
1: in
0: watching.
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0: 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God bless you.
1: Whoa. What's up out there? This is your friend Todd Delaney. 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
2: Brant Gustafson served as a staff announcer at Moody Radio Cleveland in 1959. 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
6: This week we're going to discuss the gift of gratitude. Recent research reveals that people often don't say thank you because they assume that the other person already knows that they are appreciative. Another study says that people under the age of 25 are presumed to be twice as likely to offer up sincere thanks. Thank you is one of the most powerful phrases that can be verbalized and demonstrated. It's always good to give thanks. Parents, here are a few quick thoughts regarding thanks. Be an example of thanksgiving by intentionally demonstrating gratitude before your teenagers whenever possible. Require your teens to say thanks around the house for the little things that can so easily be taken for granted. Guide your teens on various ways of saying thanks by encouraging them to do things such as send an email of thanksgiving to a company for a job interview. Give a note of thanks to their teacher for their dedication and commitment. Give a small gift to people who always show up to make a difference but are easily taken for granted. Dad and mom, it's the attitude of gratitude that will help your teens to be unselfish, kind, and thoughtful. Teach them always to say thanks. This is Titus Lee with Thoughts on Teens. Peace.
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This is Urban Praise Radio, where we bring you the latest, greatest, and hottest gospel music from around the world. And family, trust me, I'm looking forward to this show and the hours that are ahead. My name's TK. As I said, this is Urban Praise Radio. It's the Mornings with TK show, where we bring you the latest, greatest, and hottest gospel music from around the world. So if you're joining for the first time, welcome, welcome, welcome. And you know what? If you're back again, we're back into it. Great gospel hits, great gospel artists, God's word, and so much more. So

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1: 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This is Urban Praise.

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1: When the praises go up, the blessings come down. 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

0: As I say, it is the Mornings with TK Show right here on your favourite gospel channel. This is Urban Praise Radio, where we bring you the latest, greatest, and hottest gospel music from around the world. Now, family, we're going to dive into our verse of the day. It's from Ephesians 2, verse 10. And it tells us we are God's masterpiece, created in Christ Jesus to do good works, which God prepared in advance for us to do. I mean, this is the verse. For we are his workmanship, created in Christ Jesus for good works, which God prepared beforehand that we should walk in them. It's saying to you and I, we're not mass-produced. We're a handcrafted by the creator of the universe. And just like a craftsman designs a tool for a specific purpose, God has already prepared meaningful work for you and I to accomplish. We may feel ordinary today, but remember, we're a divine original created with intention, designed for purpose. Let's step into this marvelous, marvelous Monday with that in our hearts. This is Urban Praise Radio.
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you won't put your hands on it. All right. I'm going to try it like this.

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0: Ephesians 2, verse 10. And listen, have you ever watched a master craftsman at work? Every chisel, stroke, every detail, every note, or whatever they're working on is intentional and purposeful. That's how God sees you and I. I mean, Ephesians 2:10 reads, "For we are his workmanship, created in Christ Jesus for good works, which God prepared beforehand that we should walk in them." It's saying to you and I, we're not mass-produced. You and I are handcrafted by the creator of the universe. And just like a craftsman designs a tool for a specific purpose, God has already prepared meaningful work for you and I to accomplish. Did you know this fun fact? There's no same fingerprint. Everyone across the world has their own unique fingerprint. That just speaks to who God is and the purpose that he has for you and for me. Now, family, we got the Mississippi Mass Choir, Chicago Mass Choir, Isabel Davis, Charles Jenkins, all coming up. It's a marvelous, marvelous Monday right here on Urban Praise Radio.
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0: Great gospel hits, great gospel artists right here. Family, a joyful time on a marvelous, marvelous Monday. Oh, I forgot to do this. I forgot to pray in the first hour. So we're going to do that now. It's never too late to pray. Prayer changes everything. Heavenly Father, we ask and pray you go before us this whole week. Be exalted, be lifted high, and be magnified. We know you're the King of Kings and the Lord of Lords, and only you can make a way. Only you can move things from point A to point B. And when things don't make sense, we know you are making sense of the no sense and nonsense. We ask and we pray this to your glorious and gracious name. And the whole church said, amen, amen, amen. Prayer changes everything, family. Yes, it does. More coming up the top of the next hour. 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
1: Can I talk to you? I know you got some questions. What's the hardest thing you're going through?

Grace and peace, family. This is Marvin Sapp, and my word of encouragement is very simple. Because life is so very challenging, and so many times we feel like giving up and throwing in the towel, we need to understand that the only reason why the enemy is hitting you the way he's hitting you is it's because you're at a distance from what God said. It's because you're close. So remain encouraged and understand and remember this, that no matter what the challenge is, when you get past this, the rest of your days will be the best of your days.

0: It's a marvelous, marvelous Monday indeed. Yes, it is, family. This is your favorite gospel channel. This is Urban Praise Radio, where we bring you the latest, greatest, and hottest gospel music from around the world. Listen. Listen, we're talking about craftsmanship and purpose and design. A verse of the day is from Ephesians 2, verse 10. And listen, have you, as we think about this, we're thinking about God's workmanship through Christ in us. I mean, Ephesians 2, 10 reads, "For we are his workmanship created in Christ Jesus for good works, which God prepared beforehand that we should walk in them." I'm thinking about those craftsmen and craftswomen among us who, for every detail that they do, it's intentional and with purpose. And that's how God sees you and I. We're not mass-produced. Everyone has their own unique fingerprint. Yes, unique. And handcrafted by the creator of the universe. And just like a craftsman designs a tool for a specific purpose, God has already prepared meaningful work for you and me to accomplish. You may feel ordinary, but God has a purpose, a divine original created with intention, purpose. Let's step into it. As we step into more great gospel hits and great gospel artists, I mean, Anita Wilson, Todd Delaney, Reverend Timothy Wright, Bree Babineau. Family, this is a marvelous Monday right here on Urban Praise Radio.
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0: family. Ho-ho. It's a marvelous, marvelous Monday indeed. 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Right at the top, you'll see Be the Reason Someone Hears the Gospel Today banner. 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Time is running out, but it's not too late to take the gospel to the nations. More coming up at the top of the next hour, family. 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

0: Family, we're talking about purpose, craftsmanship, and design this morning right here in the Mornings with TK Show. My name's TK. It's a joy, it's a privilege, it's an honor to be spending this time with you. And if you're joining for the first time, welcome, welcome. Our verse of the day is from Ephesians 2, verse 10. For we are his workmanship, created in Christ Jesus for good works, which God prepared beforehand that we should walk in them. You and I are created for a purpose. Listen, we think of the master craftsmen and women in our lives, and every detail, every thought, every stroke, every note is intentional and with purpose. And that's exactly how God sees you and me. We're not mass-produced. Everyone has their own unique fingerprint, their own DNA and chromosomes. It means that we're handcrafted with intention by the creator of the universe. And just like a craftsman designs a tool for a specific purpose, God has already prepared meaningful work for you and for me to accomplish. So you may feel ordinary today, but remember, you're a divine, original, created with intention, designed for purpose, human being. I want to encourage you with that, family, as we press forward with more with Dietrich Haddon, Pastor Mike Jr. Shirley, Caesar Brent Jones. This is the Mornings with TK Show right here on Urban Praise Radio.
1: Hello, I'm Michelle McKinney-Hammond, and this is Life Talk. Part of guarding our hearts is setting boundaries that keep us safe. Although God has given us hearts filled with passion, coupled with hormones and chemistry, he also requires that we control all these things that affect our flesh. While the world is having a free-for-all and sexuality has become a cheap commodity, those who know God understand how costly intimacy can be. We're called to make different choices, to respect our bodies and how God made us, to understand that sexuality and intimacy is a gift from God to be cherished and nourished and protected. This means we need to be honest with ourselves about our weaknesses and set boundaries accordingly.

0: much to look forward to in love if we take the time to allow things to come to full maturity. God makes everything beautiful in its time. Think back to a time when you may have given too much too soon. What was the outcome? Well, I invite you to log on to michellehammond.com for more resources that give life. And remember, love always, live well.
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0: In the choir stand. Where is that? In the choir stand. Where it at?
1: In the choir stand. Where
0: it
1: at?
0: Hey!
1: In the choir stand.
0: Eddie, I want to go back to that. Gotta keep
1: in the
0: watching.
1: Choir stand. Where it at?
0: Do that break. One.

0: in the choir, said baby. Yes, it is. Anybody still singing the choir? Where you at, choir members? God bless you.
1: Ooh. 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
1: Say this tonight, you are my strength. 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

0: 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My name's TK. 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The handle, the name, Urban Praise Radio. 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Make sure you're liking, make sure you're following. Make sure you're reposting and resharing. God is using you and I to take the gospel to the nations. Also, I'm going to share about how you can take us with you wherever you go on your devices. But before we get to that, our verse of the day is from Ephesians 2 verse 10, and we're talking about craftsmanship and purpose. It reads, "For we are his workmanship, created in Christ Jesus for good works, which God prepared beforehand that we should walk in them." I want to encourage you today, get stuck in. God has a purpose. Like a craftsman, God has created and crafted you and I with intention and purpose to continue to do a work that he has prepared for you and I. We're not mass-produced. You and I have a unique DNA, chromosome, and a fingerprint. That's God at work. So let's continue to take the gospel to the nations for his glory. More coming up. Marvin Sapp, Sinach, Samson Logan, Todd Delaney. 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
1: Hello, this is Paul Cannings. Stay tuned for a quick word that will touch your life. A teacher not just gives information. A teacher holds the person accountable to do the information. I always like Paul because I feel like Paul came from a wretched man that I am. The things I do not want to do. And then he matures into a person who counted all things lost for the sake of the cross. So this is the person that we can look at that models for us. When a person follows Christ, they mimic the very things that Christ modeled for us in his walk on earth. This is why he's saying, "You are the salt and the light of the earth." So how we should look over a period of time of going to church, of doing our devotions, of applying the scriptures should be just like Christ. There should be so many models of Christ on earth. There should be no question that Christ rose from the dead. And you see this within the disciples. People started to look at them and they believe in Christ by watching things that was taking place through the life of the disciples. Well, folks, one of the first things that we must understand about discipleship is that the teachings of Christ that drives faith, the teachings of Christ drives us to look like him, to walk like him, to talk like him. And when that becomes our drive, then the Word of God dominates everything. The conviction of the Holy Spirit motivates everything. The illumination of the Holy Spirit continues to guide us into truth. And this powerful movement of God leads us to look just like Christ.
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0: 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Effie is coming up at the top of the next hour. 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

0: Everything that was good that happened to me, God did it. My God did it, point blank, period. He gets all the glory, all the praise, all the honor. Lord, forever it shall be thine. You're listening to Urban Praise inside a marvelous, magnificent Miracle Monday. Yeah, we're going to claim it all. I am Effie inside your midday. Glad to be with you. Man, I don't take it for granted. Thank God we woke up, got up, and still up. I don't take it for granted. I left out the house today, came back safe. I don't take that for granted. Honey, staying in the house and staying safe. I don't take anything for granted. God is good. All that I have, all that I am, and ever hope to be, I owe it all to thee. To God be the glory. All right, y'all. That was Kenny Lewis and One Voice. God did it. I pray you had a great weekend. I hope you got your praise on, got some rest, got a chance to hang out, catch up on some stuff, maybe kick your feet up and relax and do nothing. It's okay to do that. You call it self-care. And, you know, I'm finding out just like when you get on the airplane and the flight attendant tells you when you take the oxygen mask, you know, to always put it on yourself first, then put it on the other folk, your babies or the someone else. But you got to start with you, because if you can't help yourself, if you're not in the right condition, you cannot help anybody else. Y'all, let's take care of ourselves. And I'm talking to me, because sometimes I'm up like 2 days. I know that's not good. Y'all pray for me. I'm going to do better. And we're going to get back into the music. The Rance and Allen Group. Lord, we need a miracle. Thank God for a miracle worker. Got some Tamla Man coming up. How about some D. Hattie, as well as Ricky Dillon and New G. It's Urban Praise.
1: Sometimes life turns up the heat. The pressure intensifies. The stakes rise. And the situation feels too hot to handle. Just like the furnace that was heated 7 times for Shadrach, Meshach, and Abednego. It was so hot that the man who escorted them to the furnace didn't survive. But when the king looked inside, he didn't see 3 scorched figures. He saw 4 bodies walking. Emphasis on the word walking. God wasn't watching from a distance. He was in the fire, walking with them. So if your situation feels like it's escalating, if the heat is unbearable, remember this: God is not on the sidelines. He is walking your walk right there in the middle of it, unshaken, unmoved, with you. As you reflect on that, remember these words: when you pass through the waters, I will be with you. When you walk through the fire, you shall not be burned, for I am the Lord your God. Isaiah 43, verses 2 and 3. This has been your Be Moment, your moment to be still, to be fed by the Word of God, to be grateful. Share today's message and follow us on Instagram at Blues to Blessings. So today, expect your divine rescue. 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

0: When I think, I thank. I remember this lady, in our church, at Nineveh Temple Church of God in Christ in Forest City, Arkansas. Evelyn Smith, Sister Evelyn Smith, Sandra, y'all know her, Sean. And she's still teaching, or has she retired? She was a teacher for like probably 40 years, if not 50. A little bitty thing, could sing, and we just love Sister Evelyn Smith. But she'd say, when I think, I think. And also First Lady Amelia Smith would say that. And now to hear folk, I guess maybe a lot of folk say it. But Ricky Dillard is telling you what I think about the goodness of Jesus. Ooh, y'all, it's all about the praise inside this marvelous Monday. It is urban praise. Yeah, it's music lifting up the name of Jesus. And it's really a day of Thanksgiving. Every day is a day of Thanksgiving. I mean, maybe you don't feel like it. Maybe you don't feel well. Just muster what you got. If you can't say a praise, think a praise. Hum a praise, whisper a praise, just praise him in your heart. God, that's what he's listening to anyway. Of course, everybody can't talk. God knows your heart. And every grateful thought is an incense rising to heaven. A grateful believer is a powerful believer. Why? Because we know that gratitude builds trust. Every thank you, man, for Lord, what you've done, who you are. I believe he receives it. When the praises go up, the blessings come down, Cedric. Keep on praising, mainly because he is more than worthy. Urban praise.
1: Those who sow in righteousness reap a sure reward.
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0: Lord be glorified, Darwin Hobbs. And we've got to give him the glory and the honor and the praise forever and always. He is more than worthy. It's Music Inside, a marvelous Monday, Sister Christy. Hey, Cedric, Sister Deborah, how y'all doing? Mark and Mark Jacob, hello to Chloe and Cam, Almeida, Nikki, Sandra, thanks for listening. Sean, appreciate you so much. Man, we couldn't do this without you. You are our Urban Praise family. Y'all, let's keep on lifting up the name of Jesus. And not just praising, I mean, it's so important to praise the Lord. But y'all, as we praise the Lord, we can't be, talking about other folk, calling them everything but a child of God. We can't walk by people like they don't exist, like they're invisible. I mean, at least kind of put a smile on your face. I mean, of course, you know, you got to use wisdom in these streets, but, you know, let's not be looking mean, busted, and disgusted, okay? Let's let folk know Jesus is real. How? Because they're going to see him in you and me. Point blank, period. That's how they'll know the love of Jesus through you and me. Showing the love of Jesus Christ, exerting, exempting, the love of Jesus Christ. Amen? Amen. All right, y'all, more music. We've got Lisa Lachey Knox for you, Reverend T.Y. Got some Travis Green. Hey, Sister Lucretia. Got some Smokey Norfolk and Twinkie Clark, as well as Lisa Knowles and the Brown Singers. Promises of God are yes and amen. Urban Praise.
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1: 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We can change their behavior and shape their attitudes, but if we don't deal with the underlying issue of sin, we're missing the mark. No pun intended. To help us do that, Dave suggested that we deliberately give others permission to speak into our lives and our parenting. Parenting little sinners is tough. We need others to come alongside and help us. We also need to love our spouses and friends enough to speak into their parenting journey. 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

song says it's good to be alive, but it's best to live. 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And guess what? 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

0: 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I'm claiming it in Jesus' name. Kiara Sheard Kelly, she's the heir apparent of the Clark sisters and Clark family dynasty. I mean, she's just really standing on her own 2 feet and then some. A mighty prayer warrior, a beautiful psalmist, and a teacher of the gospel. Guess you can say a trifecto, huh? Yeah, Kiara Sheard Kelly. I have to remember saying that because she's been married now for about 3-4 years. Praise God for a ministry. And praise God for you. It's rain. Yeah, the latter rain. In fact, you've got to feel it before you feel it, and you've got to see it before you see it. It's called faith. You've got to get there before you get there. Do you know what I'm saying? Visha, you've got to call those things that are not as though they already are. I am Effie, hanging out with you inside a marvelous Monday. You know, I just love that C.S. Lewis said, you're never too old to set another goal or to dream a new dream. I don't care. Age has no, I love what my pastor often says, John Hanna, New Life Covenant. He said, I rebuke your age. You're not too old and you're not too young. Honey, God used young and he used old and all in between. And I mean, mighty miracles. Sarah having a baby at what, 90? Come on now, stop. Mary, you know, of course she was 13, but that was probably back in the day. And, you know, calling folk when they 8 years old. Come on, he can use anybody and he can use you and me. So let's know that as long as you've got a pulse, you've got a purpose. And let's make sure we just seek the Lord and make sure we're doing what he wants us to do, because life is precious. And every day we're here, let's not take it for granted. Let's make sure we just utilize the gifts and talents. And I believe he's got more for you to do. Yeah, you're doing some great things. He's got more. So trust him for more and seek him for more. We want to die empty, right? Like Miles Monroe said, die using everything God has given us to give him glory and to bless his people. Urban praise.
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6: The leader in the church has to be able and willing to humble himself and to open himself completely up before God and say, this is what I am. Not much to work with, but this is it. This is me. Sorry for the inconvenience, but this is me. It's difficult to do that. And sometimes Because the heart is so deceitful, we can even deceive ourselves into believing that we're one thing. But when trials come, you find out that there's more to you than meets the eye. There is some aggression there that you never even noticed before. There is some anxiety and fearfulness there that you never really acknowledged before, but you know it's there. You know it's there.
3: 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And if you-

Urban Praise plays your favorite gospel music, gospel music artists, and Bible teachers. Urban Praise, giving you ministry and the word.

0: God is more than able to do exceeding abundantly above all you ask, think, or imagine. Let's trust him, y'all, with all we've got. Because guess what? He is really all we've got. It's Urban Praise. That is Daryl Walls and PJ Morton. Music for you, Nikki Cedric. I really like that song because I trust that he is more than able. Y'all, let's just trust him. Sometimes it's not, don't even try to figure it out. Just take him at his word and see what happens. It's called faith, but it behooves you to trust him more and more each day. It's Urban Praise. I am Effie. It is a beautiful Monday, and it is June 29th, y'all. Where did this time go? It's also Black Music Month as we come to an end, but you know, we'll continue to tell you about different folk in gospel. One person I'd like to mention is Sam Cooke. Sam Cooke, of course, you know him. Well, he became just an amazing, I guess you can say R&B singer. You know, A Change Is Gonna Come, I Was Born by the River. But before he did all that, he was a young guy. He was young when he died, though, or got killed. He was, what, 26, 28? He was young. But in 1951, I mean, he was like a kid, and he was very young when he joined the Soul Stirrers, one of the most respected gospel quartets of the time. And that was definitely one of my mom's favorite. The quartets, man, they was packing churches and auditoriums near and far. In fact, Sam Cooke replaced R.H. Harris, who I met, that lived on the west side of Chicago. And by the way, let me just say, tell you something about R.H. Harris. Even though Thomas Dorsey was the father of gospel music, R.H. Harris was the first person to submit a gospel song to the Library of Congress in 1923. And that's a fact. Google it. All right. But anyway, Sam Cooke was just a legendary guy with a legendary group, brought something fresh. I mean, he was a good looking, could jam for Jesus. And honey, you know, the women was right there. Okay, I'm just keeping it real, y'all. I know it's gospel. Let's keep it real. Okay, but anyway, his recordings with the group included years on Specialty Records. He became a bridge between gospel and soul music that later transformed American popular music. And man, his roots matters. His fame, before the pop hits, before the crossover success, he was churching gospel music. Just remembering Sam Cooke, his foundation started in gospel with the Soul Stirrers. We are Urban Praise.
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0: Pastor Mike Jr., let the church say amen and amen again. You're listening to Urban Praise inside a marvelous, miraculous Monday. And I'm pretty sure he says that quite often because he is a pastor of Rock City Church down in Birmingham, Alabama. By the way, he started the church as a ministry while ministering to college students at Miles College in Fairfield, Alabama. And that was back in 2009. And now he has campuses not only in Birmingham, Alabama, but also in Rock City Church. I mean, they're basically all across Alabama, extending to Ohio, Indiana, and Kentucky. Next time I see him, I'm going to call him Bishop. You got all them churches. Hey, Bishop Pastor Mike. Anyway, it's Effie. It's at Urban Praise. 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That really will help us. And check out the interviews with all your favorite artists on urbanpraiseradio.org, our website, and check out the Alaska Cruise. In the meantime, happy birthday to you on this last, well, it's almost the last day of June. I'm still wondering where the time go. Woo, it goes quick, y'all. We're going to be saying Merry Christmas in a minute. But happy birthday if your day is your birthday. Just a reminder, hey, God's got so much more in store. We're wishing you in Ephesians 3:20. And because really, as long as you've got a pulse, you've got a purpose. So, yeah, God has done a lot, and he's got a lot more to do for you and through you to give him glory and to bless his people. 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Amen. And as you celebrate your birthday, how would you like to be remembered? Think about that. 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All right. And y'all keep the radio on. Keep Urban Praise on. We're 24 hours. We hope that you listen, and they'll help us as we spread the gospel in song. If the Lord says the same, I'll see you tomorrow. I am Effie. Love you to life. Hey, Chloe. Hey, Cam. Mark Jacob. Almeda Nikki. Thanks for listening, Sean. We appreciate you. We love you to life, Urban Praise.
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1: Brant Gustafson served as a staff announcer at Moody Radio Cleveland in 1959. 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

something happens. 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

Hey family, it's Anita Wilson on Urban Praise. Hey, here's my song. 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

0: In the choir stand. Where is that? 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Where it at?
1: In the choir stand. Where it at?
0: Hey!
1: In the choir stand.
0: Eddie, I want to go back to that. Gotta keep
1: in
0: watching.
1: 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Where it at?
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2: This is Debbie Adebayo from Singles Pleasing the Lord with Single Moments. Are you trusting God to bring you a marriage partner, someone to share your dreams with? If so, I'd like to offer you some helpful tips that I used when I was believing God for my marriage partner. Believing God for a marriage partner requires you to use faith. Faith comes by hearing God speak. Faith is designed to work when the will of God is known. Don't confuse desire with a promise God has spoken to you. Desire does not necessarily mean God has spoken. Once you have a promise from God, don't allow doubt and unbelief to steal your promise. Don't become anxious if you don't see any prospects, or you're not dating, or you've been waiting a long time. When God makes you a promise, He can be trusted. Walk closely and intimately with the Holy Spirit. He will release directions that lead you to your promise mate or cause that person to find you. I would like to pray for all of you.

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7: Hello, this is Paul Kennings. Stay tuned for a quick word that will touch your life. A teacher not just gives information, a teacher holds the person accountable to do the information. I always like Paul because I feel like Paul came from a wretched man that I am. The things I do not want to do. And then he matures into a person who counted all things lost for the sake of the cross. So this is the person that we could look at that models for us when a person follows Christ, they mimic the very things that Christ modeled for us in his walk on earth. This is why he's saying you are the salt and the light of the earth. So how we should look over a period of time of going to church, of doing our devotions, of applying the scriptures should be just like Christ. There should be so many models of Christ on earth. There should be no question that Christ rose from the dead. And you see this within the disciples. People started to look at them and they believe in Christ by watching things that was taking place through the life of the disciples. Well, folks, one of the first things that we must understand about discipleship is that the teachings of Christ that drives faith, the teachings of Christ drives us to look like him, to walk like him, to talk like him. And when that becomes our drive, then the Word of God dominates everything. The conviction of the Holy Spirit motivates everything. The illumination of the Holy Spirit continues to guide us into truth. And this powerful movement of God leads us to look just like Christ.
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1: Hello, I'm Michelle McKinney Hammond, and this is Life Talk. Part of guarding our hearts is setting boundaries that keep us safe. Although God has given us hearts filled with passion, coupled with hormones and chemistry, He also requires that we control all these things that affect our flesh. While the world is having a free-for-all and sexuality has become a cheap commodity, those who know God understand how costly intimacy can be. We're called to make different choices, to respect our bodies and how God made us, to understand that sexuality and intimacy is a gift from God to be cherished and nourished and protected. This means we need to be honest with ourselves about our weaknesses and set boundaries accordingly. The Shulamite woman in Song of Songs said, "Do not arouse or awaken love until it so desires." In other words, until it's the right time. You may think this is funny, but making a souffle comes to mind. They're so yummy, but so delicate. I have to be careful to take it out of the oven just the right time or it'll just fall flat. It can end up not being what it's supposed to be if tampered with prematurely. And so it is with love, our hearts, and our bodies. Too much too soon can rob us of what we desire. There's so much to look forward to in love if we take the time to allow things to come to full maturity. God makes everything beautiful in its time. Think back to a time when you may have given too much too soon. What was the outcome? Well, I invite you to log on to michellehammond.com for more resources that give life. And remember, love always, live well.
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Hey, family, this is Pastor Smoking Awful, and I want to encourage you. I definitely want to encourage you with the Word of God. The gospel is the good news, and I found the answer. I found the solution. I cannot wait to share it with you. Here it is. Matthew 6 and 33 says, "Seek ye first the kingdom of God and his righteousness." Watch this. This is the part that I love. "All other things shall be added unto you." There's so many things that we need, so many people in need, so much pressure, so much pain, so much going on in the world. And I know that it's tempting to be distracted, to look the other way, to look around, to try and find solutions on social media and every other media that is available to us. But there is nothing that has the answers like seeking God and his truth. When you seek God first, that's the key. That's the secret sauce. When you seek God first, all other things, including the hope you need, the joy you need, the encouragement you need, the answers you need, the wisdom you need, the grace you need. When you seek God first, all other things he will bring into your life, bring into your path, and God will get the glory. And ultimately, you will be better for it. I pray this encourages you, strengthens you, and builds your faith. This is Urban Praise.

0: 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Another set of gospel favorites is just minutes away on Urban Praise.
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7: 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If so, I'd like to offer you some helpful tips that I used when I was believing God for my marriage partner. Believing God for a marriage partner requires you to use faith. Faith comes by hearing God speak. Faith is designed to work when the will of God is known. Don't confuse desire with a promise God has spoken to you. Desire does not necessarily mean God has spoken. Once you have a promise from God, don't allow doubt and unbelief to steal your promise. Don't become anxious if you don't see any prospects, or you're not dating, or you've been waiting a long time. When God makes you a promise, He can be trusted. Walk closely and intimately with the Holy Spirit. He will release directions that lead you to your promise mate, or cause that person to find you. I would like to pray for all of you right now that have been promised a marriage partner. God, in Jesus' name, I pray that they don't grow weary in waiting for their promise of a lifetime companion, but that they will always remember that you who promised them is faithful. If you'd like more information and to connect with Singles Pleasing the Lord, visit us at singlespleasingthelord.com.
8: Add some praise and worship. Stir in a little gospel music. Mix them together, and you have Urban Praise.